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You are listening to Eve Out Loud, and I am DJ West Hollywood. As always, I'm very excited to be here in the studio tonight, bringing you 2 hours of music by women and bands fronted by women. Super sick and awesome. I also have good news to report that I will be doing the Rewind this upcoming week, so I'm also super stoked for that. But why don't we get into this show? Coming up, you are going to hear from Rose Chronicles and 8mm. But first, you have Enter Dirty Girl by Christina Navarro here on the station for Innovation 92 WICB.

You just heard Blood Red by Rose Chronicles. Before that, you had Stunning by 8mm and Enter Dirty Girl by Christina Navarro. 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Right now, here on Ithaca's South Hill, it is 66 degrees, and later tonight, we can expect lows in the low 50s. This is really exciting. This little drop in temperature is really exciting for me, and mostly clear skies. Then, coming up tomorrow on Monday, we can expect highs in the low 80s, sunny skies. Then Monday night, we can expect lows in the mid-60s. Then Tuesday, highs in the mid-80s with a chance of thunderstorms and showers. Then Tuesday night, lows in the mid-60s. Then Wednesday, highs in the high 70s. Lows Wednesday night in the mid-50s. Then on Thursday, highs in the mid-70s. Sunny skies. This is my perfect day. I'm so excited. And Thursday night, lows in the mid-50s. Coming up for music, you are going to hear from Snake River Conspiracy and Lazy Lane. But first, you have Only You by Portishead here on 91.7 FM.

You just heard Casualty by Snake River Conspiracy, and before that, you had Eraser by Lazy Lane and Only You by Portishead. I'm a big Portishead fan, so they're on the Eve Out Loud set list quite frequently. I think Dummy is a perfect album. That song isn't off of it, but it's just, on the topic, I think it's a perfect no-skip album, just my opinion. But I think I have good music opinions. That's why they let me DJ. Anyway, coming up, you are going to hear from Orion Raquel DeMiss. But first, you have Cherry Stars Collide by Swallow here on Eve Out Loud on 91.7 FM.

You just heard Not What It Seems by Feline. Before that, you had Hewn by Orion Rigel, Demis, and Cherry Stars Collide by Swallow. I think we're off to a great start. And by start, I mean we're almost halfway through our episode of Eve Out Loud tonight. We are now going to take a brief moment to look at our central New York weather. Right now, here on Ithaca South Hill, it is 66 degrees, which is the exact same temperature it was the last time I read you the weather. And later tonight, we can expect lows in the low 50s. Then coming up tomorrow on Monday, we can expect highs in the low 80s with lows in the mid 60s. Then on Tuesday, highs in the mid 80s, lows in the mid 60s. Then Wednesday, highs in the high 70s. Lows in the mid 50s, and Thursday highs in the high 70s, lows in the mid 50s. This is really beautiful. I really was not enjoying the heat wave. We still do have a hazardous weather conditions warning due to the air quality, so like that's not awesome, but the slight dip in temperature is very exciting. And coming up, you are going to hear from Julie Cruz and Angel Fish. But first, you have Vivica by Jack Off Jill here on Eve Out Loud on 91.7 FM.

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1: Only

You just heard from Julie Cruz with Summer Kisses, Winter Tears. Before, you had Angelfish with Sleep With Me and Jack Off Jill with Vivica. Fun fact, I named one of my first basses Jill after Jack Off Jill. I've said that before on this show, but I like getting to talk about my interests. And I'm allowed to do that because I'm the DJ, so I have complete control of the studio when I'm in here. LOL. We are nearing the top of the hour, which means you only have 1 hour left with me, DJ West Hollywood. Don't worry, I'll be back on Thursday for the rewind, and I'll probably be here next Sunday for another episode of Eve Out Loud. Awesome sauce. Coming up, you are going to hear from Amy Winehouse first. You have Feeling Good by Nina Simone here on the Station for Innovation 92 WICB.

drifting on by, you know how I feel. It's a new dawn, it's a new day.

You just heard Like a Tattoo by Sade. Before that, you had Love is a Losing Game by Amy Winehouse and Feeling Good by Nina Simone. You are listening to 92 WACB. This is Eve Out Loud, and I am DJ West Hollywood. Love those last three tracks. Some great stuff, and we have even more great tracks coming up. You are going to hear from New York and Lady Heroin first. Roseblood by Mazzy Star here on the station for Innovation 92 WICB.

You just heard Blood Red by Lady Heroine. Before that, you had Roseblood by Mazzy Star. We are now going to take a brief moment to look at our central New York weather. Right now here on Ithaca's South Hill, it is 59 degrees. Significant drop since the last time I read you the weather, which is very exciting. Eventful things happening here today, this Sunday evening. And speaking of this Sunday evening, later tonight, we can expect lows in the low 50s. Then coming up tomorrow on Monday, we can expect highs in the low 80s with lows Monday night reaching the mid 60s. Then on Tuesday, we can expect highs in the mid 80s. We have a slight chance of thunderstorms and showers. Then Tuesday night, we can expect lows in the mid-60s. Then on Wednesday, showers likely, highs in the high 70s. Lows Wednesday night in the mid-50s. Then on Thursday, sunny skies and highs in the mid-70s with lows Thursday night reaching the mid-50s. I've said this the past two times I read the weather. This is very exciting for me. The heat, I'm not a big fan. I did go swimming. I did this past week, though, to see if I could handle the heat wave. I will say my friend and I did go. The air quality wasn't necessarily awesome the day that we went swimming. It was Friday. It was slightly clearer than the rest of this past week. But still, we were some of the only people at the gorge. But that was really, really fierce. I hadn't gone swimming in so long, and I kind of forgot how much of a workout it is. I got out, and I was like, why does my whole body hurt? But I think that was my sign to start swimming more. You know what? If you're local to the area, take advantage of the beautiful scenery here. It's really gorgeous. Coming up, you are going to hear from Elvira Del Rocio. But first, you have Think of You by New York here on Eve Out Loud on 92 WICB.

You just heard Going About My Day by Lola Homerick. Before that, you had It's Eating Me Alive by Elvira Del Rocio and Think of You by New York. Yeah, I'm happy to be here. We only have like a half hour left of our show, but after I get out of here, you'll have ladies first. So make sure to stick around for that. I've really been enjoying my time here this evening, or I guess night. Started at 8 p.m. That's just the night. Yeah. Why don't we get back into the music? Because I would like to get all the songs I have planned in. Coming up, you are going to hear from Sharon Van Etten and Warpaint first. You have Coming Down by Dum Dum Girls here on Station for Innovation 92 WICB.

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1: You just heard Every Time the Sun Comes Up by Sharon Van Etten. Before that, you had War Paint with Love Is to Die and Dum Dum Girls with Coming Down. We are nearing the top of the hour. We only have about 15 minutes left. And right now, we're going to take a moment to look at our central New York weather. Right now, here on Ithaca's South Hill, it is 59 degrees. And later tonight, we can expect lows in the low 50s. Then coming up tomorrow on Monday, we can expect highs in the low 80s with lows Monday night reaching the mid 60s. Then on Tuesday, highs in the low 80s, lows in the mid 60s. Then on Wednesday, highs in the high 70s. Lows in the mid 50s. Then Thursday, highs in the high 70s, lows in the mid 50s Thursday night. Yeah, we're not to it yet, but I am closing with a song that I think is a little funny and a little silly. But until we get to that, you are going to hear from Sonic Youth. And right now, you have Crane Kiss by Tamarin here on Eve Out Loud on 92 WICB.

You just heard Doctor's Orders by Sonic Youth. And before that, you had Crane Kiss by Tamarin. We are nearing the top of the hour. And by that, I mean, we've kind of reached it. You're only going to have one song left with me before Ladies First. So don't turn the dial just yet. DJ Teddy will be in here to host that. It'll be really sick and awesome. I, of course, will be back next week for Eve Out Loud and The Rewind on Thursday, which is super fun. And you know what? I'm actually quite excited to get home tonight because I remembered I have peanut butter chocolate ice cream in my freezer. So that's really fab. I'm really looking forward to that. To close off our programming for tonight, I have one song left for you. Slight change of pace from every other song I have played tonight, but this has been stuck in my head. So to close our show tonight, you have Sneaker Night by Vanessa Hudgens here on Eve Out Loud on 91.7 FM. 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

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You just heard Waterfalls by TLC. 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I'm

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You just heard Cold War by Janelle Monáe. Before that, you heard Orange Moon by Erykah Badu. And before that was Waterfalls by TLC. This is 92 WICB, hip hop, rap, and R&B, female fronted right here on the station for Novation. We've got more great music on the way. But first, let's have ourselves a look at our central New York weather. Tonight, it is mostly clear with lows in the low 50s. Monday, it's sunny with highs in the low 80s. Monday night, we've got increasing clouds with lows in the mid-60s. On Tuesday, a slight chance of thunderstorms, then some showers with highs in the low 80s. Right now, on Ithaca's beautiful South Hill, we've got some fair skies. It's 54 degrees Fahrenheit, 12 degrees Celsius. We've got lots more female-fronted hip-hop, rap, and R&B on the way from Megan Thee Stallion, Pink Panthers, and right now, Feel No Pain by Sade. 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

0: 91.7 FM at WICB. You just heard Deli by Glorilla. Before that was... Wait, no, that's the next song. Oh, spoiler. You just heard Deli by Ice Spice. Before that was Captain Hook by Megan Thee Stallion. Before that was Boy's a Liar by Pink Panthers featuring Ice Spice. This is 92 WICB, female-fronted hip-hop, rap, and R&B here on the station for Novation, 91.7 FM. I'm DJ Theo. We are halfway through our 10 o'clock hour here, and we've got lots more great music on the way, so let's jump right back into it. But, of course, actually, before we get there, how about I shout out our studio line. You can reach us at 607-274-3217. Once again, that's 607-274-3217. We want to play what you want to hear. Call our studio line and put in your requests. I'd be happy to play whatever you want to hear. With that, we'll get right back to the music. We're going to hear from Monica Brandy. And right now, we've got TGIF by Glorilla. This is 92 WICB, female-fronted hip-hop, rap, and R&B here on The Rhythm Realm. 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

0: 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You just heard Good Days by SZA. Before that was All Eyes on Me by Monica. And before that was Can You Hear Me Now by Brandy featuring French Montana. This is 92 WICB. Female-fronted hip-hop, rap, and R&B here on the Rhythm Realm. We've got lots of great music coming up as we are winding down our 10 o'clock hour. First, though, let's have ourselves another look at our central New York weather. Tonight, it is mostly clear with lows in the low 50s. Monday, we've got sunny skies with highs in the low 80s. Monday night, increasing clouds with lows in the mid 60s. Tuesday, a slight chance of thunderstorms, then some showers with highs in the low 80s. And Tuesday night, we've got some showers with lows in the mid 60s. Right now, on Ithaca's beautiful South Hill, it's fair, 54 degrees Fahrenheit, 12 degrees Celsius. Coming up, we're going to hear from Kyra, Destiny's Child, and right now, Nissan Altima by Dochi. 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

91.7 FM, WICB. You just heard Overdose by Kiara. Before that was Confessions by Destiny's Child featuring Missy Elliott. Before that was Nissan Altima by Dochi. This is the station for Innovation, 92 WICB, Ithaca. We've reached the end of our first hour here of the Rhythm Realm. Ladies first, we've got lots more great music on the way. One more song to wrap up our hour, courtesy of Cardi B. God, I like it. This also features Bad Bunny and J Balvin here on 92 WICB. This is the Rhythm Realm, ladies first. Keep it here. We've got a whole nother hour of great music on the way.

rings on. 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So they can get on their keyboards and make me the bad guy, Chun Li. Hey,

0: 91.7 FM WICB. That was Chun Li by Nicki Minaj to start off the top of our 11 o'clock hour here on WICB. Female fronted hip hop, rap, and R&B here on The Rhythm Realm, ladies first. I'm DJ Theo bringing you through another hour here. We've got lots of great stuff on the way, so let's jump right back into the music. We're going to hear from Mary J. Blige, Lizzo, and right now Sicario. We've got Live Big, a remix featuring Angie Martinez and Fat Joe. This is 92 WICB. This is The Rhythm Realm, ladies first.
1: I don't think y'all ready. It's what the world's been waiting for. Live Big, Car Keys, yeah, the remix. I go by the name of Sicario, yeah. Angela, Joey

92 WICB. That was Right Now by Mary J. Blige. And before that, you heard Juice by Lizzo. This is 92 WICB, female-fronted hip-hop, rap, and R&B here on 92 WICB. I've got lots more great music on the way. But first, let's have ourselves a look at our central New York weather. Tonight, it's looking mostly clear with lows in the low 50s. On Monday, we've got sunny skies with highs in the low 80s. Monday night, we've got increasing clouds with lows in the mid 60s. And Tuesday, a slight chance of thunderstorms with some showers likely with highs in the low 80s. Right now, on Ithaca's beautiful South Hill, it is fair outside. 51 degrees Fahrenheit, 11 degrees Celsius. What a beautiful evening it is tonight. A little chilly, but not too bad. With that, hey, more great stuff is on the way, of course. We're going to hear from Normani, Sexy Red, and right now, Brokey by Lotto. 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Ladies first.

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92 WICB. That was Texas Hold'em by Beyonce. Before that was Fair by Normani. And before that was Ski by Sexy Red. We are halfway through our 11 o'clock hour here on the Rhythm Realm. Ladies first female fronted hip hop, rap, and R&B. I've got lots more great tunes on the way. Once again, I should plug our studio line. You can call us at 607-274-3217. Once again, that is 607-274-3217. We want to play what you want to hear. If you have any female-fronted hip-hop, rap, and R&B you want to hear this evening, give us a call. Give me a call, DJ Theo, and I will be happy to put in a request if we've got it here at the station. With that, though, I'll pass it back to the music. We've got Salt and Pepper on the way, Queen Latifah, and right now we've got Where the Bag At by City Girls. This is 92 WICB. This is female-fronted hip-hop, rap, and R&B here on the Rhythm Realm.

sexy.

92 WICB, that was Tap In by Sweetie. Before that was Push It by Salt and Pepper. And before that was How Long, Bet You Got a Chick on the Side by Queen Latifah. This is 92 WICB, female-fronted hip-hop, rap, and R&B here on the station for Novation. We've got lots more great music coming up. A couple more songs to wrap up our 11 o'clock hour. But first, let's have ourselves a look at our central New York weather. Tonight, it's looking mostly clear with lows in the low 50s. On Monday, we've got sunny skies with highs in the low 80s. Monday night, we're seeing increasing clouds with lows in the mid 60s. On Tuesday, a slight chance of thunderstorms, then some showers later on with highs in the low 80s. And Tuesday night, we've got some showers with lows in the mid 60s. Right now on Ithaca's beautiful South Hill, it's fair skies outside. It's 51 degrees Fahrenheit, 11 degrees Celsius. Coming up, we've got some Mariah Carey, and right now, Agoura Hills by Doja Cat. This is 92 WICB, female-fronted hip-hop, rap, and R&B here on the Rhythm Realm. Ladies first.

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You just heard hashtag beautiful by Mariah Carey featuring Miguel. Before that was Agora Hills by Doja Cat. My time here has come to a close, unfortunately. Hey, stick around though. We've got more great music on the station for Novation. We run 24/7, 365, automated overnight, of course. We've got lots of great stuff. Some modern rock for you. We've got up next, well, first though, we've got one more song. We've got some Sade to wrap it up. We've got Kiss of Life. I've been DJ Theo. Thank you so much for listening. Hope to see you again soon. This has been 91.7 FM WICB, female fronted hip hop, rap, and R&B here on the Rhythm Realm. Ladies first. Thanks for listening. I'll see you soon.

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2: Quickly, I realized what I needed was space. Deduced the reasonings, seductive seasonings. Seduced to a truce with the rabbit I followed. Deathly hollows in hallways, a beautiful fall day. Sipping the tea that I brewed, steam on a tooth, hot on my trail, flame in the wheel. I'm a fiend for the juice, I'm a ghost rider. Chained to the work with the work in. Yield the results, coming up Dermot, time for the roses. Noses, close to the earth, close to the piety. Firing me finally, finishing everything I thought that I had to. My loving myself, loving to level up, get a bug. I found a money clip, I was in the woods taking notes from a ghost. You was trying to get like this, a little bit of what I really need. Leaves in a cup, universe screaming through the mega from when the weather gets rough. You know, bring your sand to the beach, walls get breached. Walking on water in a well with a cap on the well. I'ma shell out what I learned if you eat. Peep in the dark, get it how you live. I figured at the end of the day that we all try to eat. 6 feet deep for the rest, but really do we ever make time for the sleep? I'ma keep peace of myself for the peace. I all got a metal coat so you can't steal it. You can fade the funk, but you gon' feel it. I found a money clip. I'm deep in the woods up on the cliff. I wrote another song, my skin get bitter cause my blood is sweet, that's what my family say. I prefer to call it an offering. I found a money clip. I'm deep in the woods up on a cliff. I wrote another song, my skin get bitter cause my blood is sweet, that's what my family say. I prefer to call it an offering. I hold on too tightly to the intangible and get tangled in ghostly vines. I built this shrine. It's there that I host my best guesses and messes. I'm too tired to clean. Leaning on pretenses, contextual tension, tempers flared and aroused. Building climax to bust it down. Alchemy, how can we? How can I hold on to everything in the spring? In the fall, winter comes, summer comes. Choosing and swooping through falcon eyes, I can call anyone. If anyone hears, if anyone dares to cross the line like these, dot the eyes. No surprises, light the fire. Gotta get it to run it up, sum it up, bum it out. Pressure comes, thug it out, tough it out, no amount. Or what I really need, leaves in a cup. Universe screaming through the megaphone, the weather gets rough. Ain't no bringing sand to the beach, walls get breached. Walking on water in a well with a cap on the well. I'm a shell out of what I learned if you eat. Peep in the dark, get how you live. I figured at the end of the day that we all try to eat. 6 feet deep for the rest, but really do we ever make time for the sleep? I'ma keep piecing myself with my peace. See, all got a metal coat so you can't steal it. You can fade the funk, but you gon' feel it. I found a money clip. I'm deep in the woods up on a cliff. I wrote another song, my skin get better cause my blood is sweet, that's what my family say. I prefer to call it an offering. I found a money clip. I'm deep in the woods up on a cliff. I wrote another song, my skin get better cause my blood is sweet, that's what my family say.

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say that it's a good thing for everything to go on living. A very simple demonstration that if we enable everybody to go on living, we overcrowd ourselves. That we're like an unpruned tree. So therefore, one person who dies in a way is honorable because he's making room for others.

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There's no point in it.

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1: ABC News, I'm Sherry Preston. As many as three Americans killed over the weekend after Iran targeted a U.S. base in Jordan. Overnight, the U.S. and Iran exchanging attacks once again. ABC senior Pentagon reporter Louis Martinez with more on Tehran's continued military capabilities.
2: Iran just had so many of these weapons already built, stored, some of them in underground facilities. And so they are demonstrating that even if they have a small capability, now we don't know what that capability number is, but they still have it. And so, yes, they can still attack and they can have an impact if they have really good intelligence of where these U.S. bases are specifically.
1: Gas prices hitting an average of $4 a gallon once again. Social media influencers Andrew and Tristan Tate expected in a Miami courtroom today. The brothers facing new rape and sex trafficking charges in the UK. Certainly wasn't the most exciting World Cup championship, but that didn't matter to Spain. They walked away with the trophy, beating Argentina. This is ABC News. Funeral services to be held today for Nolan Wells, the 18-year-old who died after taking a July 4th boat trip with friends in Mississippi. Investigators still trying to figure out exactly how he died. We're now hearing more from a Northern California kidnapping.
3: I have two biologists in my custody right now.
4: You're listening to the tense moments FBI special agents speak to two suspects who allegedly kidnapped U.S. Forest employees at gunpoint.
3: I'm requesting FBI investigators.
4: According to the U.S. Forest Service, two workers were conducting routine field operations when they were allegedly zip-tied and held at gunpoint inside a trailer. FBI's hostage rescue team, snipers, SWAT teams, and bomb units seen swarming the area. After 12 hours of negotiating, the two Forest Service workers were released.
1: That's ABC's Jacqueline Lee. There's a new tiny member of the Trump administration, Second Lady Usha Vance, giving birth to her fourth child, Vice President J.D. Vance, baby boy. I'm Sherry Preston, ABC News.
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1: ABC News, I'm Sherry Preston. This morning in London.
2: I'm about to visit His Majesty the King to offer my resignation and close the book on my time as Prime Minister.
1: Keir Starmer outside 10 Downing Street giving way to Andy Burnham, Britain's seventh Prime Minister in a decade. Starmer stepping down after several recent controversies, including the appointment of Peter Mandelson as ambassador to the United States. Mandelson was a close associate of Jeffrey Epstein. U.S. forces carrying out another night of attacks on Iranian targets. This comes after three U.S. service members were killed in the last few days. President Trump.
3: We feel very badly, but you know, great people, those great patriots were out there fighting that Iran cannot have a nuclear weapon.
1: AAA now says the nationwide average for a gallon of gas is back up to $4. Social media influencers Andrew and Tristan Tate due in a Miami courtroom today. They face dozens of new charges in Great Britain. This is ABC News. Chicago got a few days of relief, and then the Canadian wildfire smoke was back on Sunday. ABC's Lizette Nunez in the city.
4: Our current air quality is down to unhealthy, to in some isolated spots, very unhealthy. And so we do have that wildfire smoke that moved back into the area. It's just not nearly as bad as it was on Thursday. But still, everyone should be limiting their time outside today with that category at unhealthy for all, not just sensitive groups.
1: And President Trump weighing in on Canada's role in the air quality outside Air Force One.
3: I have a good relationship with Mark Carney, but, you know, we got to stop the fires up there. If we can help them, we'll help them. But maybe they should pay us some damages or something, or we should do some tariffs.
1: Christopher Nolan's The Odyssey taking in more than $124 million domestically, nearly $140 million worldwide in its opening weekend. The film cost $250 million to make, so it's already turning a profit. I'm Sherry Preston. ABC News.
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2: ABC News, I'm Shiri. Preston, the U.S. hitting Iran again overnight, the ninth straight night of new attacks. Iran launching strikes targeting American allies and facilities in the region. ABC's Louis Martinez covers the Pentagon.
3: Iran just had so many of these weapons already built, stored, some of them in underground facilities. And so they are demonstrating that even if they have a small capability, now we don't know what that capability number is, but they still have it. And so, yes, they can still attack and they can have an impact if they have really good intelligence of where these U.S. bases are specifically.
2: Some of the Iranian attacks turning deadly over the weekend. A total of 17 U.S. service members have died in the war with Iran since February. New prime minister in Britain this morning, Labour leader Andy Burnham taking over as Keir Starmer steps down. Jury selection begins today in Nashville in a new trial over Instagram, the state accusing the platform of being designed to be addictive and contributing to youth mental health crisis. This is ABC News. The Trump administration denying a New York Times report that says federal agents have been told the FBI will no longer investigate confrontations involving immigration agents. ABC's Karen Waugh has more.
4: The Times reports agents were notified such cases would be instead handled by an agency called Homeland Security Investigations, which is an arm of Immigration and Customs Enforcement, or ICE. This effectively leaves the agency to investigate itself. The FBI and Homeland Security deny there's been a policy change, saying this is false, adding the FBI will continue to investigate in accordance with agency policy.
2: Lawyers for Pamela Smart, the former teacher serving a life prison sentence for orchestrating the murder of her husband by her teenage student, is petitioning for a new trial. Hers was the first trial in the nation to be broadcast live on TV from start to finish. She was convicted of first-degree murder in 1990. Her 15-year-old she was dating at the time served 25 years behind bars. Sherry Preston, ABC News.
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0: Buckingham Palace, where I have accepted His Majesty the King's invitation to form a government.
1: Andy Burnham stepping in as Prime Minister as Keir Starmer steps out. The Pentagon identifying two soldiers killed last week as a part of the war with Iran. They are 25-year-old Tyler Feehan and 19-year-old Isabella Gonzalez killed in a strike in Jordan. President Trump speaking as the U.S. hit Iran for the ninth night in a row.
2: Iran has been very, very badly damaged. They've lost everything almost militarily. They've got very little left. They've got some missiles. They've got some drones. They've got some manufacturing ability, not much.
1: Taylor Farm still recalling lettuce despite word now that one test showing a parasitic bug that's made hundreds sick was a false positive. This is ABC News. Nine people injured in a Colorado nightclub shooting early this morning. Police working to develop information on the suspected gunman. Brothers and social media influencers Andrew and Tristan Tate now face a total of 59 charges in the UK, including multiple counts of sex assault and sex trafficking from multiple women.
3: And one of them, who we called Evie, to protect her identity because of threats and worries about abuse from Tate's fans. We spoke with her, and she described, in her words, was a very harrowing encounter with Andrew Tate. And this account that she gave, where she described being strangled by him while they were having sex, is one that has come up again in court documents and other accusations from now many women.
1: ABC's Patrick Reeval at the Foreign Desk. The Vice President and Second Lady welcoming a new baby to the family. Usha Vance giving birth to her fourth child this morning. They've introduced baby Alec on social media. Sherry Preston, ABC News.
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1: Were you taping?
2: Yeah.
0: Welcome once again to Acoustic Cafe. I'm your host, Rob Reinhart. This time out, new music from His Golden Messenger, Margo Price with a cool cover, Devin Gilfillian, Jesse Wells, and our in-studio guests, the Nitty Gritty Dirt Band.
3: We used to sit in McCabe's guitar shop. People would come in and take down a guitar and start to play Black Mountain Rag. And somewhere about half the way through, they couldn't finish it. And we'd go back to doing what we were doing.
0: Nitty Gritty Dirt Band was a foundational country rock band from the prime era for that genre. Started in 1966, the band has gone through numerous changes over the decades, but have never strayed from the sound that defined them in the early days. Founded in California, they built their reputation in Colorado, and that's where they returned for a run of farewell concerts in June, marking their 60th anniversary. Back in 2010, we had the occasion to sit down for a session with founding members Jeff Hanna, John McEwen, and Jimmy Fadden, along with Bob Carpenter, who joined the band in 1979. Marking both their 60th anniversary and their farewell to the road, we'll go back to that session today as Nitty Gritty Dirt Band joins us this week as our in-studio guests on Acoustic Cafe. We're going to start out with something from Lizzo, who has had a tough go of it since releasing her new album, Bitch, in June. It was actually June the 5th, and it was considered DOA when it was released, and it really was just a number of weeks ago, and it is already considered a monumental failure for the fifth time out. For Lizzo. Of course, she was canceled between the last album and this one. She is trying to work her way back from that. The album treads in territory where she has been in the past, G-funk and soul, rock, synth, funk, go-go music. What none of the reviews ever seem to take on are the acoustic, quieter bits on the album, which I think are actually more interesting. So, let's give it a try. This is Lizzo, the song called Like a Crime on Acoustic Cafe. Me.

Anjimelee Chitambo, also known as just simply Anjimelee, out of Boston, has released album number 6 this year. It's a fine effort, too, called You're Free to Go. And from that, we heard Destroying You from Anjimelee on Acoustic Cafe. And we started out with Lizzo, who is trying desperately to get back in public favor. And the new album is out. We heard a bit of what they are referring to as jazz elements on that song called Like a Crime from Lizzo. I want to play two artists who actually were traveling together for a while in the UK. One is from America. One is from England. This would be Jalen Naganda and MT Jones. The two of them were together at LIPA, the Liverpool Institute for Performing Arts. And then MT Jones followed Jalen Naganda down to London, where they try to make a go of it. MT Jones played keyboards, I believe, in Jalen Naganda's band. Let's play Jalen Naganda from the brand new album. First, that was called Doctrine of Love. Came out back in June. This is called Anyone in Love on Acoustic Cafe.

MT Jones put out the debut album called Joy back in the spring, is touring the States now alongside the Heavy Heavy. That is MT Jones with the song called Easy. We will have MT Jones on our program here in the weeks ahead. And one of his running mates in the early days was Jalen Nagonda. They were both obviously traveling the same musical territory to some degree. Jalen Nagonda from the States, MT Jones from the UK. Anyone in Love from Jalen Nagonda's new album called Doctrine of Love. Let's go into our archives now for a performance from 25 years ago. This is from the late Chris Whitley. Chris Whitley had a brilliant start to his career, but unfortunately really died young at the age of 45 from cancer in 2005. The thing that broke things open for him was an album called Living with the Law. That album had a song called Big Sky Country, which was used in Thelma and Louise back then. So big movie placements. And there were other great songs on there as well. It is a masterpiece. If you ever have a chance, check out Living with the Law. Here's another one of those songs that Chris performed live for us here at Acoustic Cafe back in

0: A song called Poison Girl, originally from that album Living with the Law in 1991. That is Chris Whitley performing it live here in 2001, the late Chris Whitley. And ahead, Josh Joplin revisits his debut, and our in-studio guests, Nitty Gritty Dirt Band, calling it a day, 60 years on.
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2: General One closes in.
0: That's Josh Joplin, some 25 years ago in our studios, doing his song Camera One. Josh was from Washington, D.C., but at that time had moved to Atlanta to sink into the singer-songwriter scene from which artists had started to emerge. Kevin Kinney with Drivin' and Cryin', Jack Logan, and recently, back then, John Mayer. Camera One actually went to number one on the AAA radio charts of the day. So now, at age 54, living in Chicago and raising kids, he has decided to revisit the debut album, Useful Music, and the single Camera One, a quarter century later, with this solo piano version on Acoustic Cafe. Sandy.

0: That's Josh Joplin, who has gone on to make lots and lots of music with the Josh Joplin group of his, including some music made in Chicago, where he now makes his home. That is revisiting a song from 25 years ago, an album called Useful Music. That is a solo piano acoustic version of the song Camera One. We have also talked to Josh on the program as a part of a duo called Among the Oak and Ash. That would be 2009 or so with the artist Garrison Starr. Back in the late 1960s, a lot of people formed groups with the idea of fusing rock, country, and folk music together. The Byrds come to mind, but none have done it better or longer than our in-studio guests this week. The Nitty Gritty Dirt Band. Forming in California in 1966, they eventually found their way to Nashville, where they embarked on a truly unique project called Will the Circle Be Unbroken? Released in 1972, the album had the Nitty Gritty Dirt Band, a roots rock band, collaborating with country music royalty, like Mother Maybelle Carter, Jimmy Martin, and Doc Watson. By the time the second volume, Will the Circle Be Unbroken, Volume 2, came out in 1989, those collaborators expanded to include folks like Johnny and Roseanne Cash, John Prine, Emmylou Harris, and Bruce Hornsby.
1: While no one was looking on the old plantation, it took her all the way down a long mountain road.
0: And then came Circle, Volume 3, expanding the concept again in 2002, adding Taj Mahal, the McCrorys, Willie Nelson, and Tom Petty.
1: Well, I'm all played up. I'm ready to meet my savior.
0: But always at the core, it was the Nitty Gritty Dirt Band. And if that's all they did, they would have earned their place in music history. But they've also recorded dozens of albums on their own, being the first to record the songs of Jackson Browne, Kenny Loggins, Jerry Jeff Walker, years before those artists made their own respective debuts. In May, Nitty Gritty Dirt Band marked their 60th anniversary. And last month, they did so with a run of farewell concerts in Colorado. They may still make music together, but they have decided to step back from the touring that's been a huge part of their career. This week, we wanted to revisit a session from 2010 with founding members Jeff Hanna, Jimmy Fadden, and John McEwen, plus Bob Carpenter, who joined the band in 1979. At that time, they had issued their first record in 5 years called Speed of Life. So, let's go back with Nitty Gritty Dirt Band as our in-studio guests on Acoustic Cafe.
2: 5 years since Woody Creek, the last studio record.
3: Right.
2: Talk a little bit, if you can, about the time between these two discs.
3: Macrame.
2: Okay.
4: We basically wait for some seminal event to happen that puts us back into the studio. Something has always happened that got us back in the studio. In the early days, it was always like, well, the record company wants us to make another record. In the case of the Circle Records, it was Johnny Cash on Circle 2 coming up and going, one of you boys going to do another Circle record. And this one, it was this hookup with George Massenburg and John Randall. John Randall's always been a good friend, and we had the opportunity to record with George, which we've always wanted to do, and so that's what set this project in motion.
2: Now, this was a live recording. My impression of this band is that it has always been a live recording. Is that incorrect?
3: We have albums that literally it was me on guitar and a drummer in the room, period, and then we built it from there. Not as much fun. Generally speaking, I think the biggest difference between live and not live recording for us is what happens with the vocals. On this album, George Massenburg and John Randall insisted that we sing everything live too. And we did go back and fix a few things, but generally speaking, they wanted a performance, you know? And the singer, as long as it's not an instrumental, the singer's leading the charge there, you know? So if me or Bob or Jimmy imploded on our lead vocals, we just started again.
4: What we had never done before was, on this project, I think it's the first time we've ever done it. The George was engineering in the room with us. There was no control room / studio.
3: Right.
4: So he was sitting literally in the middle of all of the instruments with headphones on at his board doing the engineering while we were playing in the same room.
3: It's crazy. It's like the console's right in there. Well, the only time the band did a great album, their second album, there's a shot of them. They recorded that album they were renting Sammy Davis Jr.'s house. His pool house was turned into a studio, and there's a great shot of them in the recording process, and the producer's desk is right there in the middle of the room. That's the only other time I've ever seen it.

0: Speed of Life, which was the title track to the album back in 2009. We are revisiting a 2010 session with Nitty Gritty Dirt Band, who have just passed the 60-year mark and have also announced they're taking a break from the road.
1: Coming from the era of recording that this band does, when all of this new way of recording, especially in a digital environment, when it started to sort of sweep in, did you see this as an opportunity or as a good thing?
2: I think we were more kind of like analog dinosaurs, you know, because we all love the way tape sounds. So, and early digital recording didn't sound very good. The downside to having an unlimited amount of tracks is, when are you done?
3: What you lose most of all with digital, I believe, is echo. Digital echo does not sound as good as capital echo. Capital echo reverb chambers in L.A., or the old Columbia Echo. You don't get that with digital. One of the problems being on an instrument, when you hear the little picking, you might hear the like a finger pick. When you put that in digital echo, it jumbles it up. It does a lot of things. Real echo is different. Like Jeff mentioned earlier, and you were saying, one of the biggest problems is too many things to judge. You put 30 tracks or something down, you've got a day and a half of listening to go through.
4: I think one of the things that you lose when you have unlimited amounts of tracks, which is something we wanted to lose when we did this project, was dealing with the dynamics and the construction of the song later on, putting it off to later. Well, that's not really working in there. Well, we can add something later. Well, let's not worry about later. Let's do it now.
2: Yeah.
3: You just reminded me, in the 80s one time, I asked Bob, we were in Nashville recording, and he goes, yeah, I got to head back to L.A., but I'm coming back Tuesday to do the bass on one song, the middle of it, and maybe overdub a piano note. On it. I mean, it was like a menu of this stuff that was just all out of order, you know. I got to fix 8 notes on this one and 4 on the other one. And I mean, Jimmy plays a harp the best on the first pass. There's something magic, Jimmy, about what you do, like on Resurrection. Nobody has the guts just to hold that one note.
5: You know, I think that the thing is how you make music. We do it as a whole better. Some people, artists, like to assemble their songs in pieces, and I don't know that the listener always discerns the difference. There's such a variety of how you can go about doing this. We just like to play as a band.
2: Addressing something that you said earlier, because we're a four-piece band and all of us at various times do come back in and add an instrument to that track, I think that the ability to know where the dynamics and where the feel was. If I play acoustic on a track and I got to come in and play, you know, electric slide on the same track, which I did on a couple tracks on this, I know not to step on myself. You know, there is a way still to get into that track building thing, mm-hmm. but it's tricky. We just don't do that, like, not a lot of loops going on.
4: When you're set up like we were on this record, like we were on the Circle projects, there's an energy level and a commitment that you have to make when you know that everybody's bleeding into everybody else's microphones. If something goes wrong in your part, you can't just fix it because you're already in everybody else's microphone. So I wouldn't call it angst, but I would call it intense energy and focus that you bring to the performance when you know that everybody's not sitting in different parts of the studio isolated.

0: The Resurrection, another one from that album Speed of Life, which came out back in 2009. On today's program, we're going back to 2010 in a session we did with Nitty Gritty Dirt Bands, John McEwen, Jimmy Fadden, Jeff Hanna, and Bob Carpenter, celebrating their 60th anniversary, which came back in May, and the announcement in June that they will be stepping back at this point from touring. We'll have more from that session in the second hour here on Acoustic Cafe. 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
0: You're listening to Acoustic Cafe. I'm Rob Reinhart. This year marked the full-length debut from Monrovia. It was called Bloodline. Although that is not entirely accurate, Monrovia was a very different type of artist a few years ago when he first started more in the pop hip-hop category, but then found this quiet acoustic thing that he just loved to do. Put out four EPs, and now, this year, finally, the full-length debut called Bloodline. Let's listen to a song from that called Field Song here on Acoustic Cafe. Baby.

24-year-old Bebe Stockwell out of Boston, who has been writing her own songs for 18 years, to hear her tell it. At age six, started writing while playing piano and guitar, and now has a full-length proper debut called Volume 1, appropriately enough. And from that, Northeast Regret on Acoustic Cafe from Bebe Stockwell. And Monrovia's Field Song before that, from Monrovia's proper full-length debut called Bloodline. Shaky Graves started out fairly stripped down, and the sound got more and more complex with every album. Shaky Graves is back and stripping it down again, and basically playing everything on the new album himself. The album is called Fondness, Etc., and this is called Don't Change a Thing on Acoustic Cafe.

0: 30 years, most appearances for Martin Sexton in our studios were solo. But that was one where he actually had a band with him. That is 2007 and the song called How Far I've Come from the great Martin Sexton. And before that, Shaky Graves, Don't Change a Thing from the latest album called Fondness, etc. Next hour on Acoustic Cafe, newcomer Satya, Jesse Wells with A Quieter Moment, Trampled by Turtles with Jeff Tweedy, plus more of our 2010 visit with Nitty Gritty Dirt Band, who just turned 60 this year. Acoustic Cafe is made possible in part by The Arc, one of a select few nonprofit music venues in America, celebrating more than 60 years of history, presenting new, contemporary, and traditional music, storytelling, and building communities has been their mission since 1965, and The Arc is committed to that mission 300 nights each year. Information on The Arc's schedule, how to get involved, and more is at thearc.org.
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2: We're starting the second hour of Acoustic Cafe now. I'm Rob Reinhart. We'll have more of a 2010 visit with Nitty Gritty Dirt Band on Acoustic Cafe. The band just celebrated their 60th anniversary in May, and then in June announced that they would be coming off the road, kind of retiring from the road. They may still make music together. We'll see. But we wanted to go back and take a listen to this out of our archives from 2010. We're going to start the hour with a guest who is coming up here in the weeks ahead, and that is Devin Gilfillian, who just released a brand new album called Time Will Tell. And from that album, which goes all different kinds of places, let's hear one of the quieter moments called You Can Hate Me Now on Acoustic Cafe.
3: You can

I'm People is the new album from His Golden Messenger. Mercy Avenue is the name of that song. The album is all about celebrating community, the community of people that made this album. And that included the producer, Josh Kaufman from Bonnie Light Horseman. Also, guests on here include I'm With Her, Bruce Hornsby, who actually adds some flute parts and such. The song Mercy Avenue, His Golden Messenger, and before that, Devin Gilfillian from an album called Time Will Tell, which goes so many different places. I mean, there is rock and funk and soul and dance music, and we heard a ballad called You Can Hate Me Now, which is new from Nashville's Devin Gilfillian. Let's get to Jesse Wells now, an artist who is often in your face. That's sort of the whole point of what Jesse Wells does, but like the best in-your-face songwriters of the past, Jesse Wells can also quiet things down and get under your skin that way as well. From the new album, Masks Off, this and not some other way on Acoustic Cafe. Every-

Video series called Nightcap with Tiff Merritt. And finally, a new album has emerged. It is called Sugar. Tiff Merritt was a darling of the Americana scene 25 years ago. And this album, she says she had come to grips with the fact it would never be made. But it was. And from that album, we heard the song called Generous, brand new music from Tiff Merritt, and also new stuff from Jesse Wells. This is Not Some Other Way, which comes from the new album from Jesse called Masks Off. We had Melissa Etheridge in our studios earlier this year. Melissa Etheridge, the legend from the 1990s. She didn't make it into the Rock and Roll Hall of Fame this year, the first time she was nominated. We'll see what happens in years to come. She had a brand new album this year called Rise and played some of those songs for us. You can hear the full visit with Melissa Etheridge in our archives at acafe.com. Like this song called Matches, live here at Acoustic Cafe. Oh.

0: A song that draws on the memory of Johnny Cash coming to her small little town. She didn't see him in concert, but just knew he was in town. That is Matches in our studios here at Acoustic Cafe earlier this spring with Melissa Etheridge, the original full-on version you will find on Melissa's latest album called Rise. And ahead on the program, a new cover of a 70s counterculture classic, Trampled by Turtles with Jeff Tweedy, a debut from Satya, and more. 91.7 FM.
1: You don't like the way I'm living. You just leave this long-haired country boy alone.
0: Charlie Daniels had a remarkable career. From bluegrass beginnings, he was already proficient on guitar, fiddle, banjo, and mandolin in the 1950s, preparing him to be an in-demand session guy for Dylan and many others in the late 60s, before launching into his own career in 1970. The CDB, Charlie Daniels Band, became a cornerstone of country rock through the 70s and into the 80s. After that, Charlie continued to make music, country, bluegrass, gospel records, all the way until his death in 2020 at the age of 83. In the 70s, Charlie was considered an interesting breed of counterculture, a southern hippie of sorts. So it's no surprise that he's been embraced by a new generation of similar artists. The latest being Margo Price. Margo has a new EP of songs called Days of Unrest, featuring both originals and covers, some new lyrics and instrumentals, and one cover she included is this 1974 classic from the Charlie Daniels Band, changed, of course, to Long-Haired Country Girl on Acoustic Cafe.

Jeff Tweedy and the band Trampled by Turtles have become close friends. Jeff produced one of their albums. They did a set on stage together and decided to regroup at Jeff's studio in Chicago to cut that Wilco song, originally from 2019's Ode to Joy. That is Love is Everywhere, Beware, on Acoustic Cafe, the new version, Trampled by Turtles with Jeff Tweedy. And we also heard Margo Price with a new version of a Charlie Daniels Band classic from 1974, Long-Haired Country Girl, which is on Margo's new EP called Days of Unrest. Finally making a debut is Satya with the album called Yellow House. She has been working on this album for some 6 years. Out of the Bay Area, let's listen to Satya and Heaven's Cry on Acoustic Cafe.

0: Regina Spektor and her band live in our studios back in 2009 as the song called Eat, E-E-T, live here at Acoustic Cafe. And before that, Satya from that album called Yellow House. And we heard Heaven's Cry. That is the debut album from Satya. And coming up, more with our in-studio guest this week. It's Nitty Gritty Dirt Band celebrating both their 60th anniversary and the conclusion of their farewell tour back in June. We are going back to a 2010 session with NGDB. Acoustic Cafe is made possible in part by Leon Speakers and the Leon Loft, a unique performance space above the Leon Speakers headquarters. 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
0: You're listening to Acoustic Cafe. I'm Rob Reinhart. Nitty Gritty Dirt Band, they were formed in 1966, meaning 2026 marks 60 years. In fact, it was May the 13th of this year that marked the official 60th anniversary of that band. They then decided to call it quits, at least from touring, after a run of shows in June. So semi-retirement, perhaps. We'll see what happens in the future, whether they will continue to make music, but they really would like to step away from touring. And who could blame them after 60 years of constantly touring? We are going back this week to a session that we did in 2010. This was around the time they released an album called Speed of Life, when we got a chance to sit down with Jeff Hanna, Jimmy Fadden, John McEwen. Those are all founding members that go all the way back to 1966, plus Bob Carpenter, who joined the band in 1979. More of our visit now with Nitty Gritty Dirt Band.
2: Does this feel like a long journey or really like yesterday?
5: It's a lot more like the blink of an eye, like they say in the song, you know. We made five albums, I think, or four albums in the first 2 years we were together. The first two recording years, between 67 and the end of 68, we made four records. That time, at the time, felt like a decade.
6: Oh my God.
5: In those 2 years. The last couple of decades felt like 10 minutes to me. You know?
6: And what's interesting to me about it is it stayed together in some form like it has. And at the same time, earlier today, there was a disagreement between Bobby and Jeff, and I said something to Jeff that bothered him, and he let me know, and it's like it was 40 years ago. The difference is, Jeff would say his piece, and he'd say whatever, and you know there's a solidarity built upon the years that are behind you. Mm-hmm. So you don't worry about the... I mean, when some of these people do that.
7: Oh, don't go using our pet names for each other.
6: But what I'm saying is there's a weird thing that happens with this group of four, and I don't know if we're any good, but we're the best dirt band there's ever been, you know, and let other people decide. I don't, you know, what I've said about Jimmy, the harp comment was strictly a compliment about your first take thing. That was an example of cooperation. He didn't want to play the harp on the beginning of Resurrection. We had to convince him. He went in there, and as soon as he hit that first opening note, every one of us looked at each other, and watching him grumble, playing this genius harp part that made the record, oh, I got to listen to this.
5: But did you ever see that movie, The Sunshine Boys?
2: Yeah.
5: For those that aren't familiar with it, it's these two old vaudevillians, you know, were together as an act for like 50 years, and they argue over Enta,
8: or come in. Yes.
5: Right. So Jimmy,
8: the right line.
5: So Jimmy, a while ago, in the midst of this argument between me and John, Jimmy says, enter. It's constant. You know, it's like, but you're, we're brothers. We argue, we love each other, but we fight like cats and dogs.

0: Jerry Jeff Walker song that Nitty Gritty Dirt Band turned into their signature song. Mr. Bojangles performed live in our studios here at Acoustic Cafe back in 2010. We are revisiting a 2010 session with Nitty Gritty Dirt Band.
1: You mentioned the Circle Projects. In a recording context, this band has been credited with being one of, if not the first band, to successfully go to Nashville and fuse country and rock and folk under one umbrella called music and point out something that very few people seem to recognize at that time. So we're talking about 1972. Is that a representation, an accurate representation of this band
2: not quite at that time? Different opinions of different guys. I don't think it's totally accurate, but...
1: That there was a mission to do this?
3: Oh, no, there was a mission, but we have different opinions about the mission. In my opinion, being given the opportunity to go hang out with, for starters, with Doc Watson, Earl Scruggs, and Mother Maybelle Carter, then, bonus, get to record with them, and then 20 years later go, that's the most important record you ever made. That was all like, wow. You know, it was so great to be fans.
2: That's a nice thing for you to say, and I do appreciate it, but to me, what the band kind of, we didn't know how this was going to end up, but what happened was, is you had these guys that had just had, in the previous year, three songs on pop radio. We had Chum Shelley's Blues, Mr. Bojangles, and House of Pooh Corner made it to the top 20. And the band did this album that could have ended the whole career because it took us out of the market for a year.
1: Jimmy?
4: Well, you know, we just had this varied interest in a lot of different things musical. We all could agree that this music was important to us, influential in our lives. It set the tone for our investigation into the world of country music. These were the keys that opened the door to things country.
3: When we were kids, that was the stuff. We all sat around with the Doc Watson record trying to slow it down to learn how to play Black Mountain Rag.
4: That guy flat picks like crazy.
3: John was the only one that could actually do it. I mean, John could play a nice version of that right now.
4: We used to sit in McCabe's guitar shop and people would come in and take down a guitar and start to play Black Mountain Rag. And we would listen and watch, and somewhere about half the way through, they couldn't finish it, and we'd go back to doing what we were doing. It was like, it's gonna make it.
3: It's like Van Gelder can play it.
4: Yeah,
3: McKeown
4: exactly.
3: can play it.
4: Right.
3: You
4: know, yeah, there were only a few people that could play it. It was great.
1: You know, the other part of this long journey, long career, is the road. It's a hard place to be.
5: It's all about playing. It's all about walking on stage.
2: I'm living my dream. You guys remember when I got you off the bus in Canada at 2 a.m? Remember that? We're going across northern Canada.
4: Oh, the Northern Lights.
2: We saw something that very few people have ever, ever seen. The Northern Lights were so bright they covered 90% of the sky, and they were red. It's as if God said, oh, you don't really think I'm here? Watch this.
4: Yeah.
3: You know, as Bob likes to say, though, we're really in it for the claps. We really love playing live. You know, the real payoff of making a new record is having new stuff to play in the set. That's what's really, we're really, you know.
2: That's another part.
3: Junkies.
2: Yeah. You know, I don't sit and learn some cool song so I can, hey, honey, listen to this new song. You've heard me practicing for a year. You know, okay, now what I've done, make sure you clap. You know, we work for the people out there.
5: I think everybody out there can relate to the fact that when they make somebody happy, if it's their kids on Christmas or somebody they love, or making people happy is one of the best feelings you can have. And when we go on stage and we can make people happy and forget about whatever's going on in their lives for a while, that to me is the biggest reward.

Walking Shoes. That is Nitty Gritty Dirt Band here in our studios at Acoustic Cafe. Speaking of Will the Circle Be Unbroken, Volume 1, they performed that with Jimmy Martin back in 1972 when the first volume of those Circle albums was released. This was a 2010 session that we did with the band. We wanted to mark their 60th anniversary, which was in May, and the fact that they've announced they're going to take a break from touring after they had some farewell shows in June. Many thanks to Jeff Hanna, Jimmy Fadden, John McEwen, and Bob Carpenter, Nitty Gritty Dirt Band circa 2010, live here at Acoustic Cafe. 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Not so much on the Meta platforms. We'll be back in just a moment to wrap everything up here and tell you about next week. 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Thanks for joining us this time at Acoustic Cafe. I hope you enjoyed going into our archives with us for Nitty Gritty Dirt Band many years ago. And congratulations on a 60-year run. Pretty impressive. Next week on the program, we're going to jump into new music. Lots of it with Alison Russell's new album, Houndmouth with their latest, Baby Rose, Tiny Habits. And our in-studio guest for the week from the UK, M.T. Jones. 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We're a copyrighted production of RDR Radio. Writing and production help from Susan Barnes. Ani DeFranco wrote and performed our theme, The Million Dollar Intro. And Ed Magnus has a meme coin called Mag Money. What could possibly go wrong? Till next time, I'm your host, Rob Reinhart. Have a great week.

told you about that.

0: NBC News. I'm Sherry Preston. The UK now has its seventh prime minister in the past decade.
1: I will put the care of people at the heart of everything I do.
0: Andy Burnham taking over after Keir Starmer resigned. Iran launching strikes targeting American allies and facilities in the region. ABC's Louis Martinez covering the Pentagon.
2: Iran just had so many of these weapons already built, stored, some of them in underground facilities. And so they are demonstrating that even if they have a small capability, now we don't know what that capability number is, but they still have it. And so, yes, they can still attack and they can have an impact if they have really good intelligence of where these U.S. bases are specifically.
0: The two American service members killed in Jordan now identified, one from Hawaii, the other from Texas. Nine people wounded after a man opened fire outside a pizza palace in Tucson on Sunday. In Denver, one person was killed, eight wounded after at least two people opened fire at a nightclub. This is ABC News. It's not technically a precious metal, but ABC's Jim Ryan says the rising value of copper has made it a favorite target for thieves. And sometimes that means some rough working conditions.
3: Take the case of Tangipahoa Parish, Louisiana, where Kentwood Police Chief Michael Casaruni says thieves went to work one night.
4: There's about 880 feet of line, both fiber and copper. It was taken off the poles.
3: Out in the parish.
5: This is 8 days straight without internet.
3: J.C. Watts and his wife both work remotely.
5: It was just a hard pill to swallow.
3: While AT&T replaces the stolen copper wiring, the Wattses have signed on with a satellite-based internet provider. Jim Ryan, ABC News.
0: Congo's health ministry says at least 930 people are now confirmed to have died in the country's Ebola outbreak, which is the fastest growing on record. This particular strain, first discovered May 15th, has no approved vaccine and no known treatment. The number of confirmed cases at this point, 2,344. I'm Sherry Preston, ABC News.
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0: from Mississippi who died after a July 4th boat trip with friends. This is ABC News. There's a bit of a new twist in the lettuce recall linked to the nasty cyclosporiasis outbreak.
1: The FDA now says the one sample of Taylor Farms lettuce that had tested positive for the parasite was a false positive, but the recall is still on. Taylor Farms is pulling dozens of products sourced from central Mexico and distributed across 27 states, including bagged lettuce sold at Walmart under the Market Side brand. Health officials have already linked more than 1,600 illnesses to shredded iceberg lettuce served at Taco Bell locations in five states.
0: ABC's Hannah Patah. A new Associated Press analysis shows more than 4 million people across the country defaulted on their student loans between April 2025 and March of this year. The total number of borrowers in default, meaning they're behind in payments by at least 9 months, is now up to 9.5 million. That means one in every five borrowers is off track when it comes to repaying their student loans. Sherry Preston, ABC News.
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92 WICB Ithaca, Jazz Impressions. Just heard a fantastic song there. Locomotion by John Coltrane off of the 1958 album Blue Train. Before that, some live music. Take the A Train by Duke Ellington from Ellington at Newport. And kicking that set off was The Moors by Weather Report. Only here on the station for innovation. I'm your host, DJ Tsunami. Thank you so much for riding these jazz airwaves with me on this Monday afternoon. Some nice weather we got, so hopefully you'll enjoy the jazz while you're listening to it. We got some Chick Corea Electric Band, but right now, some more live music. This is some music performed in Vienna. This is Somewhere by Peter Erskine, off of his album Bernstein in Vienna. 91.7 FM, Jazz Impressions. Don't touch the dial.

Danke. Thank you. Guten Abend, meine Damen und Herren. One of the primary purposes of our being here tonight is to celebrate the music of Leonard Bernstein. And that, of course, I'm sure you recognize as coming from West Side Story, and it's the tune titled Somewhere, and that was arranged by my good friend Alan Pasqua. And this is an arrangement by Danny Grissett, I Feel Pretty.

0: 92 WICB Ithaca Jazz Impressions. That was Hot House by Charlie Parker. Fitting song for this time of year, especially this past week. For that, a little taste of fusion there for you. That's Make a Wish Part 2 by the Chick Corea Electric Band. And that's Dave Weckl, John Patitucci, Eric Marenthal, Frank Gambale, and of course Chick Corea off of Inside Out. And before that, if you heard, Peter Erskine was talking a little bit about, but that song in particular, Somewhere, is from West Side Story off the album Bernstein in Vienna. Some live music there for you. All right, we're going to keep playing some jazz till the top of the hour, and then a whole another hour after that. If you have any requests, feel free to reach out 607-274-3217. Before we get back to the jazzy jazz, let's stop here and take a look at our central New York weather. This afternoon, sunny, high in the low 80s. Tonight, increasing clouds, low in the mid-60s. Tomorrow, slight chance of thunderstorms and showers, high in the low 80s. Tomorrow night, showers likely, low in the low 60s. Finally, Wednesday, chance of showers high in the mid-70s. It's currently fair, 72 degrees Fahrenheit, 22 degrees Celsius here on Ithaca's South Hill. We're going to switch over to some bossa nova from Stan Getz, Joel Gilberto, Astrud Gilberto, and Antonio Carlos Jobim. But first, a few messages here on the station for Innovation 91.7 FM, Jazz Impressions.
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92 WICB Ithaca Jazz Impressions. That was Paris Blues by the Count Basie Orchestra off of Count Plays Duke. And before that, some lovely bossa nova, Quiet Nights of Quiet Stars, or Corcovado, by Stan Getz, Joao Andestrud Gilberto, as well as Antonio Carlos Jobim. I'm your host, DJ Tsunami. Thank you so much for tuning in. We're coming to the top of the end of the first hour. Don't touch that dial. We'll have a whole nother hour coming up next. We're going to end this strong, though. It's a personal favorite of mine, and also specifically this version with these two musicians. This is going to be In a Sentimental Mood by Duke Ellington and John Coltrane, released in 1963, only on Station 4 Innovation, 91.7 FM Jazz Impressions. Don't touch that dial. We got more great jazz coming up next.

92 WICB Ithaca Jazz Impressions, kicking off the 1 o'clock hour with some jazz, but also some local music as well. That is Burning Down the House by Ithaca's very own Fall Creek Brass Band off of Primetime. And if you were thinking that sounds familiar, yes, indeed, it is a Talking Heads cover. All right, I'm your host, DJ Tsunami. Thank you so much. We're going to ride these jazz airwaves till 2 p.m. today, and we're going to keep it fun and strong with two great songs. We're going to have one from Billy Cobham, but right now this is Slings and Arrows by Michael Brecker off the 1996 album Tales from the Hudson, only here on the station for Innovation 91.7 FM Jazz Impressions.

92 WICB Ithaca Jazz Impressions. Ah, very mellow song there. That was Heather by Billy Cobham off of Crosswinds. Before that, Slings and Arrows by Michael Brecker off of Tales from the Hudson. Your host, DJ Tsunami, thank you so much for tuning in today to Jazz Impressions. Before we get back to the music, let's stop here, take a look at our central New York weather. This afternoon, sunny, high in the low 80s. Tonight, increasing clouds, low in the mid-60s. Tomorrow, slight chance of thunderstorms and showers, high in the low 80s. Tomorrow night, showers likely low in the low 60s. And finally, Wednesday, chance of showers, high in the mid-70s.

0: fair, 74 degrees Fahrenheit, 23 degrees Celsius here on Ithaca South Hill. All right, don't touch that dial. We'll have some Benny Golson coming up. But first, your ABC News, 91.7 FM, Jazz Impressions.
1: ABC News, I'm Michelle Franzen. In Lower Manhattan, smoke billowed outside the federal building where Immigration Court and other federal agencies are located. The FBI says one man now in custody after setting off an incendiary device. ABC's Aaron Katursky has details.
2: The federal police, which are in charge of securing the building, along with ICE police and the FBI, raced to the scene. They took an individual into custody. I talked to some police sources who said that this individual is known to them, known to have anti-ICE type views, may have even participated in protests before.
1: The U.S. war with Iran turning deadly over the weekend. The Pentagon says two U.S. military members were killed at a U.S. base in Jordan due to Iranian strikes. The U.S. still searching for a third military member presumed dead. In Mississippi this hour, a memorial service underway for Nolan Wells in Ocean Springs, the 18-year-old who died while on a boating trip with friends on the 4th of July weekend. This is ABC News. Andrew and Tristan Tate, known online as the Tate brothers, arrested Saturday night in Miami. British prosecutors bringing new charges of alleged rape and sex trafficking against the controversial influencers. That according to U.S. and U.K. authorities. ABC's Patrick Rievel has more.
3: The Tate brothers now face 59 charges in the U.K., including multiple counts of rape, multiple counts of alleged assault, as well as human trafficking, and as well of allegedly making indecent images of children and extreme pornography. These are obviously very serious accusations, which the brothers deny.
1: British police said that there are seven alleged victims in the United Kingdom. It was an epic weekend for the Odyssey film. Christopher Nolan's adaptation of the epic poem took in $264 million worldwide in its debut weekend. I'm Michelle Franzen, ABC News.
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92 WICB Ithaca Jazz Impressions. That was Terminal One by Benny Golson off the album Terminal One, a song inspired by the Steven Spielberg film The Terminal. Before that, we had a beautiful rendition of Heather by Billy Cobham off of Crosswinds. I'm your host, DJ Tsunami. Thank you so much for tuning in. If you have any requests, feel free to reach out and call us here at 607-274-3217. If you'd like to hear any jazz in particular, but we're going to keep playing till 2 p.m. and then we'll have some modern rock coming up after that. All right, this next one is from an artist that's more known for their funky fusion music, but this is one of their more mellow songs, and I hope you'll really enjoy it. It's a personal favorite of mine off a very good album. This is going to be A Remark You Made by Weather Report off of Heavy Weather. 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

0: 92 WICB Ithaca Jazz Impressions. That was a lovely rendition of Velvet Darkness by Alan Holdsworth off the album Velvet Darkness. Before that, A Remark You Made by Weather Report off their amazing Heavy Weather album. I'm your host, DJ Tsunami. Thank you so much for tuning in. Before we get back to the jazz, we got to stop here and take a look at our central New York weather. This afternoon, sunny, high in the low 80s. Tonight, increasing clouds, low in the mid-60s. Tomorrow, slight chance of thunderstorms and showers, high in the low 80s. Tomorrow night, showers likely, low in the low 60s. Finally, Wednesday, chance of showers, high in the mid-70s. It's currently fair, 74 degrees Fahrenheit, 23 degrees Celsius here on Ithaca's South Hill. All right, we're going to have a song that has the word blue in it off of Miles Davis's Kind of Blue. And that'll be coming up right after this, only here on the station for Innovation 91.7 FM Jazz Impressions.
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Two very mellow jazz songs for this Mellow Monday edition of Jazz Impressions. That was I Hadn't Anyone Till You by Mose Allison. For that, Blue in Green by Miles Davis off of Kind of Blue. Look at that. Blue in the title and the album. I'm your host, DJ Tsunami. It's been a great show. Thank you so much for tuning in. Thanks to all the calls and requests. We're going to keep things moving till the top of the hour. We're going to end strong. But don't worry, you'll have not two, not four, but 6 hours of modern rock coming up next. Very exciting. And to gear us up for that, this is a great album and a great song. This will be Statesboro Blues by the Big Band of Brothers off of a jazz celebration of the Allman Brothers Band. DJ Tsunami again, thank you so much for tuning in. This has been Jazz Impressions, only here on the station for Innovation 91.7 FM.

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1: ABC News, I'm Michelle Franzen. The Pentagon says two service members died in Iranian strikes in Jordan at a U.S. base this past weekend, a third presumed dead. ABC's Karen Travers has more on U.S. strikes targeting Iran.
2: CENTCOM had said over the weekend that the strikes at Iran are aimed at degrading their ability to go after commercial ships in the Strait of Hormuz. Of course, that's been the big focus over these last 2 weeks, trying to limit Iran's ability to strike at those ships. But every time the United States has launched one of those strikes, Iran has hit back at U.S. assets in the region, as we saw over the weekend with the deaths of these service members.
1: In Mississippi, a memorial service for Nolan Wells taking place, the 18-year-old who died during a July 4th holiday boating trip with friends. Salvage operations underway in Charleston, South Carolina, to lift the crane that collapsed into the Cooper River earlier this month. The Coast Guard urging boaters to avoid Pier G during that project. On Wall Street this hour, stocks are mixed. This is ABC News. Following days of thick haze due to Canadian wildfire smoke drifting into the U.S., clear skies across much of the East Coast, but the Great Lakes air quality alerts are still up. Meantime, volatile storms in store for parts of the Midwest and East Coast, including the threat of damaging winds and possible tornadoes. ABC's Ginger Z says it's a storm system that began in western states.
3: More than 400 severe storm reports since Friday. In Beaver County, Utah, monsoon thunderstorms dropping up to 1.5 inches straight on the recent Cottonwood burn scar, triggering flash flooding. The murky, blackened waters carrying the wildfire's remains. A massive mudslide forcing the closure of Interstate 15. Floodwaters moving so fast, sweeping a love seat away.
4: Oh, it's stuck!
3: Officials urging people to evacuate, saying the flooding has compromised the water.
1: The Ebola outbreak in Congo now blamed for at least 930 deaths. The health ministry says 37 new deaths were reported in a 24-hour span from Friday to Saturday. Michelle Franzen, ABC News.
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1: ABC News, I'm Michelle Franzen. In California, a federal judge temporarily pausing the $110 billion merger between Paramount and Warner Brothers.
2: 12 states sued over the proposed merger last week, arguing that combining two of Hollywood's legacy studios would extinguish competition. A federal judge on Monday agreed with those concerns, writing that the massive market share of the combined companies would, quote, likely violate antitrust laws. The companies were ordered to halt the merger for at least 2 weeks as the lawsuit moves forward. Peter Haralambos, ABC News.
1: The U.S. and Iran entering a second week of renewed strikes. An attack by Iran at a U.S. base in Jordan Friday, killing two U.S. service members. Their bodies will be brought back to the U.S. tomorrow in the military's dignified transfer ritual. President Trump will attend. In New York City, federal officials say a man is in custody after

0: Hannah Batta. In Michigan alone, health officials confirmed 1,000 new cases over the weekend, cases in that state topping 6,100. In Mississippi, a memorial service held today for Nolan Wells in Ocean Springs. The 18-year-old died while on a boating trip with friends on the 4th of July weekend. His mother, one of those speaking, saying his absence has left an emptiness that can never be filled. Michelle Franz in ABC News.
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1: ABC News, I'm Michelle Franz, and authorities in New York say a man identified as Andrew Arabaca carried out an attack at the federal building. He's accused of dousing a stairwell with gasoline and igniting it with a firework. Smoke and flames breaking out on the side of the building that houses immigration courts. Several people were injured, authorities say. FBI Special Agent James Barnicle says the man had anti-ICE literature on his cart and had other weapons.
2: Arabaca is a former United States Army soldier. He was enlisted for approximately 4 years, serving from 2001 to 2005. He was a repairman or mechanic on Patriot missile systems. He is 43 years old.
1: The Pentagon says two U.S. military members killed at a U.S. base in Jordan Friday due to Iranian strikes will be brought back to the U.S. tomorrow. The U.S. still searching for a third military member presumed dead. In New York, El Mayo, the former leader of Mexico's Sinaloa drug cartel, sentenced today to life in prison. Authorities called it a landmark decision. This is ABC News. Paramount's acquisition of Warner Brothers has now been put on hold while a lawsuit proceeds.
3: California has granted a temporary restraining order as part of a lawsuit filed by attorneys general in multiple states. The court order puts Paramount Skydance's acquisition of Warner Brothers on hold for 14 days and means a merger cannot go forward during that time. The states led by California are trying to block the deal, citing antitrust worries involving the $110 billion acquisition of Warner Brothers. The judge saying in the order that the states offered compelling evidence the combined companies will possess substantial market share in the wide-release theatrical distribution market. Alex Stone, ABC News, Los Angeles.
1: Earlier today in Mississippi, a memorial service was held for Nolan Wells in Ocean Springs. The 18-year-old died while on a boating trip with friends on the 4th of July weekend. The memorial ending with Wells' family, along with attorney Ben Crump, calling for a transparent investigation and justice. Michelle Franz in ABC News.
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1: ABC News, I'm Michelle Franzen. According to newly unsealed documents, the Trump administration has sought telephone records of several New York Times reporters and relatives as part of a leak investigation.
2: The subpoenas mark an escalation in the Department of Justice's investigation after the New York Times reported about security concerns related to the new Qatari-donated Air Force One. Lawyers for the New York Times called the timing of the subpoenas, quote, deeply troubling, and alleged that the Department of Justice violated their own guidelines by waiting a week to notify the paper about the subpoenas. A federal judge is hearing arguments later this week about quashing the original subpoenas sent to the reporters to testify about the sources of their reporting. Peter Horalambous, ABC News.
1: Senator Darlene Graham, the sister of the late Senator Lindsey Graham, tells Fox News she'll run for the South Carolina seat after she serves the remainder of her brother's term, which ends in January. The U.S. and Iran continuing strikes throughout the region and the Strait of Hormuz closed off to most ships. That's leading to higher oil and gas prices. This is ABC News. It's not technically a precious metal, but the rising value of copper has made it a target for thieves.
3: How are you doing?
4: When a police officer spotted a man in a reflective work coat walking along the West Seattle Bridge with armloads of insulated copper wire, he was suspicious.
3: What is really going on here, man?
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3: Working for who?
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1: ABC News, I'm Michelle Franzen. In New York City, federal and state investigators are looking into the background of a suspect in custody for igniting an incendiary device, they say, outside Manhattan's federal building today. The FBI says the man's identified as Andrew Arabaca and is a former Army veteran. Here's ABC's Aaron Katursky.
2: According to the authorities, he became anti-government, anti-ICE. He had a cart with him with derogatory terms for immigration agents, and he targeted a building that houses immigration court where immigrants wait for their naturalization ceremonies. In fact, one person who was hurt in today's attack was an immigrant awaiting a naturalization ceremony.
1: Hostilities expanding between the U.S. and Iran with continued strikes in the region. An Iranian attack at a U.S. base in Jordan Friday killed two service members. Their bodies will return to U.S. soil tomorrow. In Britain, Andy Burnham ushered in as the new prime minister after Keir Starmer was pressured to step down. This is ABC News. A federal judge has set former Olympian David Hearn's trial date for September 28th in the felony case for allegedly damaging the reflecting pool at the Lincoln Memorial.
3: Hearn's lawyers argue that the case should be dismissed, in part because the Trump administration's repairs to the reflecting pool have altered evidence in the case. Writing, quote, "The Constitution simply does not permit the government to charge a man with destroying an object, retain exclusive custody of that object, then drain, disturb, and alter that object before the defense may examine it." The Trump administration poured more than $16 million into renovating the reflecting pool and has blamed issues with it, including the sealant peeling and algae overtaking the water, on vandals without providing evidence. At least four people have been charged with damaging the reflecting pool, including Hearn, pleaded not guilty and has denied wrongdoing. Peter Haralambos, ABC News.
1: An epic weekend for Odyssey. The Christopher Nolan's adaptation of the epic poem took in $264 million worldwide in its debut weekend. Michelle Franz and ABC News.
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